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0: Hello.
1: Dear Radi to me, Yenu.
0: Hello.
1: Mami, tell one of you. Dear Yamia. Amen.
0: I was quiet. I'm good in Yankopum. I'm sure my old vampire goes to my head. Papa, you keep us. Yeah, one day I was to store around on the same show the put to our next door not to come to the show the put to our daddy. I want them to show the put to a bit to show the I want them to but yeah, well, no tune to show, no tune to show, no tune to show. So, my music said, you sure now, daddy, it's just at the man and oh, yeah, you want Afarian to me, Bobby. You say, Uncle Pony, and Uncle Pony say,
1: Okay, mpacho so problem now so far with the nebra na yenko number no 80243 amisa me time na kura so nti dia ya ne die meden ka ne be she fridge na echiri na ya to aso nyame onshira papa
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0: 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invisible padlock locking my breakthrough and a young woman dealing with invisible padlock locking your breakthrough but for my main cancer back which I did also for Abraham I dear back on me per se and I pay which center so pan I say only pay be a movie I say whether you like it or not you need a breakthrough
1: bam
0: oh bia
1: bam
0: once for once in your life
1: you need it
0: say nyangu pon kurama in fact say 60 years
1: you need it
0: and now utia ye wa ma 75
1: you need it
0: and now so what ye ukra utia nye ye wa ma 30 as I said for once in your life for the all the 30 years you know that could be there
1: say kwan bi ma
0: as I said unya akunya na we experience ya the breakthrough now without breakthrough you will remain where you are
1: yes
0: until you will die yeah. Without
1: yeah
0: so we nyasa breakthrough asema ye kai bia so obi atonebo ase akon loko breakthrough wow
1: pa
0: pa choti ni
1: pa
0: obi medofo obi atonebo ase aloko marriage so obi breakthrough ya ne marriage obi breakthrough ya na kontu utuka ose ah my breakthrough menya tuko akwa na mabwe na abo ano so obi de ye adwuma bi obi 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For all the years in the life of Abraham, all the years in the life of Abraham, one day, that could be what was Anna above four and nine best around. One day, and Tennessee. If you be a one, or just say, I could crowd, one in a year, yeah, bomb, yeah, I do it my year, your sacrifices I would do. Ay, ya, ya, ya, ya, ya, ya, ya, ya, bama. One day, yeah, Bible say Abraham and then a year Sarah. 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
1: he is the one approach them
0: he was the one that approached the people ono ne ko mo chese mi wura mu de me hwe mo na ase mo ma mu mu so kran ro mo na ase
1: e de na e ko so
0: ai mo ma na wo hu you show breakthrough man go what I say Hey, we say school. We are near the day. Ah, we are human. We say we are one day. We are not. We are school. Say I. We are there. We say from set. We set the mommy coda. We are near flow break through. No. We are here. We be trying applications. Trying applications. Ah, ah. Yeah, we NSS. We are human.
1: We are human.
0: What about that?
1: Ah, we are human.
0: We are not say that lock on call for be break through. Set we say.
1: Sunday,
0: I hear that. Aye, we O shi aya pe na ayi e wona no se won. Afi da se se me ko baba na won no yire sabra na mama wo.
1: Ei,
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2: Genesis 18
0: Ko.
2: Verse 1
0: aha
2: I say the Lord appeared to Abraham
0: the Lord appeared to Abraham
2: near the great trees of Mamre whilst he was sitting
0: Abraham,
2: at the entrance to his tent
0: most of all the country no mami and if you had a couple of food I'm not a god a couple of food when you ask
1: him
0: I'm not for koi whatever a akwakura no te ne yi na yase akwakura
2: na ewradi yi ne ho
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2: wo mamre
0: e wo kwen
2: e pom
0: ko
2: na otene ntuma dan
0: e pom ano ewia keti ano ewia and that's all also for he wasn't praying. Abraham was not asking God anything. My bread 90 years ma what I said till I make catch on some have been a wood team no the breakthrough in the marriage also mother said we see a mama woman is saying yes I saw the damn woman is saying ukrum woman is number woman man lift woman in a pie woman no man could be in what me to me a kukudru a warreno also for one day Mr. One will be here, mammy be, who shed no one, no one said down yet a yibia, a honka. Was my room? But what boom, mamma, and I was soon, Akadesia, found na mammy. Me baby, one America, me person, one on a fee, no one pipe will be bini a chien near Radie, and what ye, break tonight, eh? So when we say break through, I dear be one, so who break it, no rim, mamma got us, aha, you break, then you enter. That is what you call breakthrough.
1: Breakthrough.
0: Abraham, my brother, he was not asking God. 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What am I doing? 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
0: 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My God, I say. My God, where? Mami kasi mchira. Jacob had a breakthrough in his life. For once, yeah, osofo. Jacob had a breakthrough. My God, when he was Jacob aye, I want to boom. One night, and then he appeared. Jacob was Jacob Maba. Or send me my uncle. This was something. One night, my mama no God aga. One night, but just one night, God appeared unto Jacob. And the Jacob said, "When you are my me din ka kwa kon Laban me wo fa ho ma ye adwuma e won ho for almost by yesa 14 years oba ba ko wo sisi mi me nya hwe ene de me yire ne me manyina o pack wo mo no so dia bi I need a breakthrough tonight ene ko mo je kan bi e fa ni ko wan na ko wan de besi
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0: na Jacob so won Jacob wo wan na nya me ye na dom na nya me apie
1: nice
0: Other what I say, Nitiye, and then Yamia Pian was saying, Nebra, what Pian ya? Until you bless me and you change my name, I will not let you go. Shall we see Sammy dear? Mamma Uncle,
1: okay.
0: Aha. Sam 99, Jacob had encounter with God, and a Jacob destiny done here.
1: Ah,
0: and you bring up the God of Jacob. Hey, my God, what I say. For many years of struggle, for many years of struggling, and that one in your me bomb pudding puno, Jacob and struggle you from there. Check the Bible here.
1: Wow,
0: Bible said the destiny of Jacob was changed from that time.
1: Hey,
0: other one does it. And you will not bra, what bra, Dabba, one bra to Baba, and a bra to a day. And that night, you know, and this is a Jacob Bravo. My God, I said, and the end of you, Peter. And then, I don't mess up with your idea, or so for my main cast, I'm sure, and you baby, wow. And you be a way your destiny child of God, will be a way you will be a way your destiny child of God. I was so we saw three questions, and I'm a chum about when I remember, Reverend. Will be a 1 year brace up a so mobrano, who will question me, sir. I was so we saw. Although the first question I said, where have you been? I was so busy on question. For so many years of life, where have you been? I told you that someone will be a woman or maybe a chairman and the panel was doing well. Now, feel Christian, baby. Now, here the panel, who knows? Now, Busa Samira and Aminia, and him for now, question. Where have you been?
1: Hey,
0: Mkababre, and in Iran.
1: No way,
0: and him for now.
1: Hey,
0: what be we are saying, and where have you been? Abrabona, what's that saying, and no, and him for now. Because you don't want I'm off for sitting, I'm off for worry, I'm off for woe, I'm off for ye Japadi and woe, I ain't a woe. What do you want? Where have you been? First question, who your destiny child? Number two, so for Adiabaka Buza, why are you here? Abrabona, Wobemono, and we are see Abrabona destiny na ye crano. Wobusa, who say, destiny at the end, who has as issue for the end? My God, that's him. So if you are a destined child of God, only the entire was as issue. Some people are in this world, to change things. Omo ye destiny changes. Omo se san yama. Omo be busuye ma. 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
1: Hey.
0: My God. 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
1: Wow.
0: My God. 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They come into your life, they bless your life. 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
1: no,
0: no, no, no, no, no, no, no, no, why are you here? I was so wounded. The answer will be the third question, where are you going? Ahina woko. Abrabona woba, ahina woko. Amafunya, I could ya wono. I don't know what will be till 20 years or ma. Because, number one, on them baby, a wawa. Number two, onim di enti a wasa aseso. Number three, onim baby a waya den. Aha, so for. Wama enim number one, wamunim baby a wamo wo. Wamunim baby a waham, so for. 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Ani number three, wamunim baby a wamo kono. Ote wonka wo radio so a watimi wuse no. Aso for baby a number two kai ba chofu Abraham ni po betimi aye den.
1: Abuame.
0: Mentra ho. 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
0: 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Abrabo be se sama wo. Na go da jam. Ante obi wono mo a, atebia wo wo no. Ay Abrabo na dina tresa atebia nem. If you say wono wan ka sa no, wan se san de sebre, an se se ne ne ma ye. 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
1: Wo ye no.
0: Hold on, that's it. Until so we are empty, Abraham, my mom, Pibia, until the Tabiana woman, Abraham, I'm a Wuhiano, because when you're here, Abraham, Wuhia, wouldn't baby a woke up, and only baby a woodina, and only the 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Pesem, the Pesem, you say, Abrabona, and I say, Sabia,
1: Yamau,
0: Safo,
1: at Yamau.
0: As for 10 years, I saw your phobi, and confirming no more to cry. And no more to cry, I call Abnuchi. No more far from our good, baby. 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
3: You know where we
0: are. So uni baby. So uni baby ya yan ye uni bia. 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E wanya. Baby, I yes, son, you ever do spend it, Hano. Mammy, Massa, a come war. When you school, when you're to man your day,
3: yeah,
0: and I will a Juma crown, some of ya. When you bring your day, what to what your crown, what a tow in Jessica, and to baby, if you want to see me after for my baby, you are. I want to hear, sir, was a Mobotan say, Yabotan say, we have to change the world. Yabasi ye wura spin yabasi saniyama yabasi sayenya brabo raya we want to change man of god men and women of destiny no also for money bere when they know where they are, they know where they are going. Number two, they know why they are on earth. Also for mon from abrabo ni agro man of god what you say, they fight for breakthrough.
3: Yes,
0: man of god adia betimi aboa wa abrabo ye breakthrough. Baby, I'm no what do we? I want Brabomo. I am never be a Yesiano. I want boy. Mammy, so back to Nassia, my brittle number. I'm a
3: boy.
0: I never come to me. I was a fool. 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yes, so near maybe so. Go away, you want to say, okay, I'm not one of them. I'm one of the so far. I ain't a diano. May Tommy was a little bit, you know. No, my cacacacacacan, what Tommy was a man, Jessica. Hey, Mr. Wuba, yes, I won't yes, but one woman, you have been woman, baby, a woman, come up, Brabham. Oh, my God, to one, the most, and no. Yeah, yeah, per se, you do, baby, you do even without a help. Yeah, I guess I'm a force your way, yeah.
1: Man,
0: what a name! Obey break through the band, we
1: are man, amen, amen.
0: Obey Tiamen, we break through the band, we are so demo.
1: Amen, amen, amen.
0: Man, what one night Jacob and your encounter, you have something you call me call.
3: Genesis 32,
0: Yako.
3: I said,
0: Now, and I don't know.
3: Oh, sorry. Now, of an
0: ear, and of fun, even more benu,
3: and in a ma wabenu,
0: and in a ma wabenu,
3: and in a ma and dubacono,
0: cop,
3: and you won't try as you try your cobble. Na what do you want to try as you want to
0: know? You're not just a net and net and net and net. I was a baby, sir. My tenna was a baby, yeah, me bra, eh? So what you want to say? Near cost your best size, sir. So what you want to say? Mate, now my dear cost your no abbas, sir. Life will always program something for you.
3: Yes.
0: And to program your life, send me your life and program him out. Mbajo Timmy Eba. Mephany Mania was one making. Mama, eh? What's that say? You want to say what you mean? Me just sorry, me name Kobe Biabu, Messer Dema Bompire, Namasu Menameno. 3 years in the echo, 4 years in the echo, the Ocean Osaka. Hey, my God, aha, and I'm a bread, and I'm a bumpire, sir, and I'm a sumia missa, and I'm a console, sir, me uno she, and she said, what I mean, copio. That is not the big decision. 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
3: 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Na Jacob nyoku.
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3: Ntama
0: wono ne tentam ye
3: no.
0: Na obere ma no ka se.
3: Mamenko.
0: Afei mamenko.
3: Na ade reche.
0: Na ade reche.
3: Na Jacob
0: bua. Ana Jacob bua ne se. Me ma wo nko.
3: Se wo shira.
0: Ade se wo wo shira
3: me.
0: Na obere ma no busa ne se.
3: Udin
0: de se.
3: No,
0: we are
3: saying,
0: you're from Yokop.
3: No,
0: I can't say, and what
3: catching
0: is you're not from the Yokop.
3: Yokop,
0: no, but Fro
3: Israel.
0: If you walk on a Yokop, I was a sign. He had an encounter with God. One Trasian can I want to one in your meeting tummy and one night on your breakthrough. Man of another man that had his breakthrough. The funny Jabesh. Tinasiano said, no, my yet you met me. Number one, me when we never said minionum. Number three, me who first minionum. My kusuku, a seminionum. Me, you'll be a new papa, my son pa. Now, so me, you're my brother, my jabbers, and you're saying I was about brother, boy, yeah. I was some brother, but you couldn't listen to this. And I joke, sorry, my mother check on life away. What is that jabbers? Obi up and was a Zuliska. What is that jabbers? Oh, ye jumapa. Messi, we will be at the whole of the year. We are a crowd of courage, man. And such a quabrabo. Once and I wouldn't need. But so the crown, I'm sure I want to meet you. I would die. The Biahano. Umbetia must go fish at this old Bobbisia. If you pay him, the Biania to tell.
4: Amen.
0: Mammy, sorry, yes, I am about. And you need a breakthrough that will take one breakthrough. Jambes money brain or call radian when I'm empire jabbers boy and was here radian Yakupa on a mass of our cash offer from across chronic also. 4-9. Jabbers catching Yamas Radi Senka Woot, Yim and Pibe. No one who made me Jabbers Mambo. No more body be on my coming. No more dear me be so in Abim. Or therefore, at the end of the day, Jabbers Ebenya a city of Jabbers, our Israel.
3: First,
0: yeah, what's
3: I say, Nayabesina,
0: Jabbersina, and Munyam,
3: I
0: say, Ninianum.
3: Nah, Wase nane na tunidin.
4: Nane na tunidin.
3: Jabesh.
4: Jabesh.
3: Efrise.
4: Efrise.
3: Okase.
4: Okase.
3: Medi ya.
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4: 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And one year from one year, not just so worry because in the team, you're dead. My own to myself. 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Mamma, and the dear, why are they? And to mamma, so what's it? The beer, what the best will be at Wahano. And yet, they are Wahano will be a free buyer. My brother, but the only tennis, you know, the beer Wahano free bar. How you would deal with the situation, my God. And my age, and no problem. And my worry. Nyame one day he went to God in prayer and then Jabesh ka tinya me yanko yanko
3: na
4: Jabesh frere Israel nyankopon
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4: se anka
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4: na watre mishim
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4: mi mechi
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4: na wa maboni bi
3: ameyeme na ya bi
4: na ya obi
3: amekamia na onyankopon
4: na onyankopon
3: ma de o sire no
4: e ma de Jabesh sire ye no
3: ebe
4: masa obenya city of Jabesh. One trust young can answer me, you know, and send a demon from Mancasabi. He took a bold decision and went to God in prayer. And God heard the prayer. Who cast a Jabesh one day pen or bombay? The baby we saw cast a Jabesh one day pen or bombay. Jabesh, you work out a sombre. As if there be a no bombay one day in the Yakupo Kai Jabesh. Bombay Kakra. Or how Kakraba, so I know I'm a memo. A mania Kakraba, so I know I'm a memo. Sisia, as I went to one year memo, dear Maw, ya local breakthrough. Will be a local one year, will be a local one year, will be a local shida, and a water, and a wobre. When you say a brepa, but I'm a toy in a problem. And I make us a miacho be a water me. Oh, baby, I nano pay will be to a more banne and empire boy. Make catch us and net will be share with Yanko Pone.
3: Amen, amen, amen. Amen.
4: So you are your mobile. So you are your mobile.
6: Yes,
4: yes, yes, yes, yes, yes, yes, yes, yes, yes, yes, yes, yes, yes, yes, yes, yes, yes, yes, yes, yes, yes, yes, yes, yes, yes, yes, yes, yes, yes, yes, yes, yes, yes, yes, yes, yes, yes, yes, yes, yes, yes, yes, yes, yes, yes, yes, yes, yes, yes, yes, yes, yes, yes, yes, yes, yes, yes, yes, yes, yes, yes, yes, yes, yes, yes, yes, yes, yes, yes, yes, yes, yes, yes, yes, yes, yes, yes, yes, yes, yes, yes, yes, yes, yes, yes, yes, yes, yes, yes, yes, yes, yes, yes, yes, yes, yes, yes, yes, yes, yes, yes, yes, yes, yes, yes, yes, yes, yes, yes, yes, yes, yes, yes, yes, yes, yes, yes, yes, yes, yes, yes, yes, yes, yes, yes, yes, y

0: In the name of Jesus.
1: Unde unye nshia wo mo a wo mo hu se eh nshida no enam sofo aike so da baba no ma yo ma jese omo ma kwai ma ema hu bi da wo hu omo hu omo hu omo hu
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1: 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age be a 40 42, 43, 45, 52. No, we send who said, come in. One day, what that's what they call hospital, you're saying, and you're one yam. I go, yeah. There be how many people in your 50 years in yam?
3: Nine.
1: My God, I said, so now we're back. I say, I won't get a problem.
2: When you're bonnie,
1: you also, when you're bonnie, so we have people in this nation and Cofodia would trump. A movie, and I will bet you will be the watcher. Yeah, mammy, actress, yeah, yeah, mammy, Nanama, or movie, and also be the watcher. Oh, I'm on you. Is that when you'll be a fine? When you'll be a Hano? I can't even know, and now I'm getting a
3: wash.
1: And then we're dead, that bain, and just one more pay of you. There's a black tonight, eh? On the sofa. And no one to one about biological daughter or whatever. And then we'll be bringing the breakthrough. For the photo, so we are Yesu. And now, no pain, mobile family body in our chairman. Name for Yesu, more than a woman. Everybody in our home. So we didn't want to come with you. Who sent only when you want? My no Yaba, Buaman Kwanaki, Mensumu ye. Amen. One man should it say your breakthrough, no dorsal. So for 1 Corinthians chapter 16 verse 9, wante. Was see if we say a punkesie bia bia ma ho. Eh munyu ma be so abapa. But the water for solidity are there. So for no, and if the breakthrough no. Omo mo solidity breakthrough no. What tell say we say say we ware a wokodu okọ. Omo ma solidity to ma ware ne do so. And say be bi na be bo abra bo ma. Omo be ya. And then we be bia what solidity we breakthrough.
3: Jesus.
1: Kase wobe biara wasureti ya me breakthrough.
3: Wobe biara wasureti ya me breakthrough.
1: Empire me no babo ni yana nwondi yo. Kase onepe biya wasureti ya me breakthrough.
3: Onepe biya wasureti ya me
1: breakthrough. Kase tome biya wasureti ya me breakthrough.
3: Tome biya wasureti ya me
1: breakthrough. Baye biya wasureti ya me

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1: Man of God, I want you to increase the prayer. Cause all the watches in my mother's house.
2: They feed on my breakthrough.
1: Your time is up.
2: Your time is up.
1: I said, all the vultures of my father's house.
2: All the vultures of my mother's house.
1: Assigned to feed on my breakthrough.
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Let it, let it, let it, let it, let it, let it, let it, let it, let it, let it, let it, let it, let it, let it, let it, let it, let it, let it, let it, let it, let it, let it, let it, let it, let it, let it, let it, let it, let it, let it, let it, let it, let it, let it, let it, let it, let it, let it, let it, let it, let it, let it, let it, let it, let it, let it, let it, let it, let it, let it, let it, let it, let it, let it, let it, let it, let it, let it, let it, let it, let it, let it, let it, let it, let it, let it, let it, let it, let it, let it, let it, let it, let it, let it, let it, let it, let it, let it, let it, let it, let it, let it, let it, let it, let it, let it, let it, let it, let it, let it, let it, let it, let it, let it, let it, let it, let it, let it, let it, let it, 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let it, let it, let it, let it, let it, let it, let it, let it, let it, let it, let it, let it, let it, let it, let it, let it, let it, let it, let it, let it, let it, let it, let it,

Yeah,

0: In the name of Jesus, the power of the grave. Assigned against me.
1: Assigned against me.
0: Yeah, yeah, yeah, yeah, yeah, yeah, yeah, yeah, yeah, yeah, yeah, yeah, yeah, yeah, yeah, yeah, yeah, yeah, yeah, yeah, yeah, yeah, yeah, yeah, yeah, yeah, yeah, yeah, yeah, yeah, yeah, yeah, yeah, yeah, yeah, yeah, yeah, yeah, yeah, yeah, yeah, yeah, yeah, yeah, yeah, yeah, yeah, yeah, yeah, yeah, yeah, yeah, yeah, yeah, yeah, yeah, yeah, yeah, yeah, yeah, yeah, yeah, yeah, yeah, yeah, yeah, yeah, yeah, yeah, yeah, yeah, yeah, yeah, yeah, yeah, yeah, yeah, yeah, yeah, yeah, yeah, yeah, yeah, yeah, yeah, yeah, yeah, yeah, yeah, yeah, yeah, y

0: hours. Holding my breakthrough.
1: Holding my breakthrough.
0: Your time is up.
1: Your time is up.
0: Kase tumi bia wo kura me breakthrough.
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0: 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Your time is up. Every pair, round

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0: Man, God will be a new man of water about concussion. You should never pile, you back concussion. You should never pile, you back concussion. Ah, you know, you back concussion. You should back concussion. Really, that's been fun. Ah, yeah, yeah. And then you show me from a breakthrough, right? Show him. Cassavade from a breakthrough, a Russian.
1: My
0: one year will break through.
1: A Brabomu breakthrough. Die by fire. 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My fire.

0: 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Never appear, but if you were dean, you don't a baby and no pia, yes, you demo. Yes, you demo a baby. There's a fast you warm up for one dean for sure, Cassia. And then, so for Padlock and Blanami, my what? Padlock no, Padlock no, maybe the SM by him for the Abra. Miss So have talked to Menko to get to Cassia. Ye be padlock on pay destiny in the be. After the second time pass away, the second time pass away, mama. Hey, I'm glad you didn't show na bohona a be no break to nebbiano. Maybe so ya debi. I want you to take a seat. Maybe so timmy, and then one would ya brevia timmy. And ne, me ma, and pay 6. Copy me every 12. Would be a would near break say. Upese wunya breakthrough kesi ya wabra buma wume fleme kato sofu Abraham. 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Ene, me, I am challenging you. In the name of the God of Abraham, the God of Isaac, and the God of Jacob. Wa wunye bi biyane ye. 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What are you kura? What are your phones? You kura said the baby media kura. Yeah, you kura. Now, make sure what you have. Come on, you want to add a shout out? If you can say, Kase Uradi Yesu.
1: Uradi Yesu.
0: And name the Sasikaya ya for the boy.
1: And name the Sasikaya for the boy.
0: Challenge you.
1: Challenge.
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2: Father, in the mighty name of Jesus.
1: Amen.
2: In Shuno and Madias Radio, no
1: Jesus.
2: Ye Danini Yesu Muja.
1: Amen.
2: The blood of Jesus.
1: Amen.
2: The blood of Jesus.
1: Amen.
2: Yes, Sanu and Yanko Ponya is said to me the Urensun.
1: Amen.
2: I are said the Urensun.
1: Amen.
2: I would the Urensun.
1: Amen.
2: I would the Urensun.
1: Amen.
2: And Peter the Urensun.
1: Amen.
2: Cassio the Urensun.
1: Amen.
2: And I will be obey you in Siano Pay.
1: Jesus.
2: And Prubi and Motu to Mabra Pum.
1: Jesus.
2: And ye be away your Yosu.
1: Amen.
2: Ye be away your Yosu.
1: Amen.
2: Ye be away your Yosu.
1: Amen.
2: Jesus Christ,
1: Amen.

0: fo so ni nyame ntetam aye wo de bo afore ni bi wo so so seed no se brother ma me breakthrough na mra anopaya ay 0559181212 0559181212 0559181212 nya to so mienu ay 0541199926 0541199926 0541199926 Now we are for the Ube Huni Yamesa. Man God, my entire testimonies.
1: Okay.
0: I would ya and never would me dear Nyamia fa me so I yen wa bra woman and prayer no so I ye and wa bra woman in a dance dear Nyamedia Munya Feneca. 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
1: Amen.
2: Amen.
1: Hello, good morning. Mammy Patrick.
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1: Are you? Mama, my auntie, where you call? Hello, good morning. Hello. Hello, good morning.
4: Hello, good morning.
1: Mammy Patrick is suffering.
4: I'm a man. I said, Jamie Dama, come on, Mamma, Missy. I think I'm a man, and kiss a mamma. I'm so you're looking at Kenya and who on Pabu. It's you,
5: Amen. Medassa, Namisha, would you mind your cosso? I would see us demo.
1: Amen. Hello, good morning. Mario Casafi.
2: That's my YouTube.
1: Wow. Yeah, now one year born pyre for the worker cranny should say, yeah, you talk.
2: That's right.
1: Wow.
5: Oh, whatever.
1: Oh, what hatch you?
5: Oh, 28.
1: Docuno.
5: Docuno. Docuna yedi. Docuna woo yedi.
1: I am crying.
5: I am crying. Docuna nasa de.
1: In crying. Docuna
5: kekena.
1: I come in keke.
5: Ah, that's all you're in the water. I'm in the open. Mama, I would call Docuna Nettena.
1: Yes.
2: Kasafi the king.
1: Mama, betim kasa. Kasani anko.
5: Amen.
1: Okay, but you also borrow him now for the end of the
5: brand.
1: Aye,
5: brown
1: half.
5: Messi Betim and your
1: brown. Aye, minimum.
5: Ako hoda,
1: Betim Mangasa, Betim Mako Betim, Ako Sunyani, Ako Break.
5: Why then will Betim?
1: You call your program?
5: Yeah, brah. Oh, bro. You're quiet.
1: Baja, number is 0243 10 66 and a 61. Patcho Borim now so far. What dance Jenny Brana, Papa Ohio, O.T. the Abraham Yam. Hello, good morning.
2: Hello, morning. That's all here.
1: Yam Yado, ma'am, and I can suffer him. But you see, I'm not a bumper, and I'm sure now for the bonus. You see, I am. And I will see, can also one of those. You see, I am. You see, can one of my assign a biabas yamber come
5: home to play.
2: That also me, no, she's kind of multiply, man. You send me twice. Hey, let
5: me. But you see,
2: I don't know.
1: Amen. I'm not sure if you're a person.
4: Minya, I'm going to be one and benefit. That's it for this and you know, Ama, I send a couple of women by any day. And she made the property, and then a couple of them. When I came in, I was a couple of families. Oh, yes, you did.
1: Amen. Amen. Mama. Hello, good morning. Okay, Papa, you call directions now. Can you know in your way? Did you come? I mean, for Momo no man. Okay, hello, good morning. Hello, yes, mommy. Patrol, my yeti would die.
0: What I saw, make a taxi on my summer.
1: Yo,
0: no, I'm not going to make you a good man. Stop me, Gary. You might have been tired here. You went to come to chat. You took this name, but I'm not going to get a new
1: hospital. This is a new one. I'm not going to get a new one. Mama, I'm not last part of the day, I was like, why are you so last anymore? We are not station.
5: I know you're 0248 00 00
1: Another 00
5: And a 44 At the pie, simple. We are boy 0248 No boy zero. Now the 44 at all. 0248 00 00 44 0248 00
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1: Mr. Medofo, AB Mana Water for an FOE. Mr. Woman, no, yes, this is from our true.
0: I
1: may be a

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1: ɛyɛ 0240
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1: But where do you have your money? I'm not sure what you're saying.

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1: one
0: to man ade
1: wo was shop a to show e man ko fo ah wo dia wo shop da wo to show bottle water
0: na won ti mana won ti mana
1: na mana me catch your praise on
0: heaven o ko heaven
1: wo be ko hell
0: wo be ko bon something
1: if you say won yen papa
0: won yen papa
1: wo ti e me na me bon pai wo ti e dia show ne ye wan ka sakura wo num bi aye
0: eye
1: e
0: boa
1: o said say wo dia
0: o say
1: so for the cinema so
0: obekwa bo something
1: cinema
0: so 0240 obekwa bo something 0240
1: abo tell na wo content them no say yeah ah master woman man now no
0: 0240
1: woman man
0: 52 34 and at 20 0240
1: you
0: got on
1: and go for now my
0: hey, so 0240 52 34 and a 20 0240 52 34 and a 20
1: first, you know, you try national lottery. No, I'm a young GTV.
0: GTV.
1: Who wants to be a bit now? You know, man, I know the answer.
0: 0240.
1: 0240. When you want to lot to
0: 52.
1: Yes, sir. What's it? 34. No, the answer for phone number 34.
0: Number 34.
1: Number 34.
0: It's when you
1: 0240 52 34 and a 20 maybe you don't know. Oza fuata. 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I'm not saying I want to know. 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Obama Johnson, Messiah Obama, would feel part of the Momadi and Fabra, my personal number with my friends, so I'll be Yame, and Emia Cassan, 0243 10 66 61, and at your Tosum Yanui, 0248 00044 0248 00044. 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
1: 1,300 third-party workers. And I'm happy to announce that 94.4% of the employees of Nestle are Ghanaian. This figure is most important because it shows whether a company is creating opportunities for Ghanaians as it grows its business. And to its credit, Nestle has done that. Kwame Nkrumah Plan Tema as Ghana's industrial city. And I'm pleased to say that Tema is regaining its glory days. The ports of Tema has expanded. Tema Oil Refinery is back at work again. We're working on reviving Balco. The Arise Industrial Enclave is progressing. And many industries like Nestle existing in the Tema Enclave are expanding their production. This is because the investment climate is good. As the minister told you, foreign direct investment has risen from 624 million Ghana cedis in 2024 to $624 million in 2024 to $2.62 billion in 2025. Interest rates are falling with spreads between 9% and 13%. Inflation, which stood at 23.8%, is down to about 5.2%, and our long-suffering local currency, the cedi, has regained its strength and is relatively performing very well. I do not recite these figures for their own sake, because stability is not a number in the report. It is a difference between a company that shelves an expansion and one that decides to go forward with investments. It helps a boardroom in Switzerland to take decisions to commit capital to Tema with greater confidence.
0: And yet here Ghana Mampani, His Excellency John Dramani Mahama.
2: Na Amansan Kubata United Nations Development Program UNDP and Yesabe one more day at Ghana and Nimwoni Titu Civil Society Coalition on Youth Peace and Security and Nimwo Sasabre ya Wapawo Ekwei 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Emma and Mabuna, or what track our sons and Cayenino, one more Enna Enka, a son says, one more Aya, what my dear say, one number so when ya chefa, and was sa, and she say, you say, a queer cool ya and shall by ya say, ya and ya civil society organizations, you know, ya one more, a chitano, a monsen, Cayeno, Matinetina, a boa, a memo, and one someone wa. 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
3: So my charge is that let's not substitute civil society voice for youth boards. Sometimes when we create the organization, we call it something something youth, then it looks like youth manifesto. Then it becomes the voice. No, but it's without the voices of the young people. It's very, very easy to do that. And we fall in that trap. I want to challenge you that to be different. Be different from all the coalitions. So do not become an acronym. Do not become another WhatsApp group. Do not become a coalition that exists only when funding exists. Ensure that the priorities of the National Action Plan reflect the lived realities of young people across Ghana. Not only young people in Accra or those already connected to established organizations. Bring young women, bring persons with disability, young people in border communities, and this is very, very, very important, mining communities, conflict-affected communities.
2: United Nations Development Program UNDP and M Senior Maigan Nemu Niloy Banaji Nenino Executive Director Wenua Kreyan Soyen National Coordinator Ghana Civil Society Coalition on Youth Peace and Security Eye Isa Toha Samsu Wanoso Kasa Impu and an watch say as a set one mwa a wochaka a wojne see a wo dua and yinemuno womoso so ebua na emebunu afa ewo mu bia no edu adenche breso wonom agye wose 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
4: First of all, we need to understand that peace and security is basically the, I call it, public good, because all of us benefit from peace and security. So by being part of this coalition, by being part of this conversation, you're contributing to strengthening the peace and security of this country, because we cannot have sustainable peace in Ghana without the inclusion of young people, because these young people have the ideas, the creativity, the energy that is needed to be able to sustain the peace that we need.
5: Yeah.
4: And so being part of that conversation is very helpful.
5: Okay.
4: To help ensure that young people are important part of that kind of the second advantage that for me I think this coalition is going to bring is to also ensure that siloed working that we have seen in the past is changed, and we have to admit the realities of life. One of the things I would say young people should do is that, one, we need to form alliances together, and then we need to put our resources, our energies together,
5: okay,
4: and help shape this country.
2: Ani aye tie ye Isa Toha Samsu wano eye pani kwantwe fo ya wo hwe etire ne wo mamuni nyanso etutu dwumadi ahodo e Ghana Civil Society Coalition on Youth Peace and Security.
0: Abuja aye to akase barso ne yanku yari mu asma fufrom we chairman ase dunkatia wo ye NDC national chairman en wo de atudu a wo chemchese no kwasem no mabi koso na wo nanu betum ne nyina ne se nanu wo se Christian Council for December betu da se and they come here and say, who come meeting schools are who do anwa? You come meeting schools to know, and schools are who do a GDA, and I assume as who do ano, almost 66 schools to know, or 6 or no more. And then you come here and say, and come here across one say, abandon yet in the south or so, now the administration and I say, the sister and the running, no, come here and say, abandon poor Jeffrey, sorry, sorry, in some, now quite quite abandon the assay, abandon the better, say, and only a resident look at ya, and you have to do a watch at him, just said, Abby, about. Sanya de Sababua, or see a maquine. Now, school and sorry, I would do a Roma Titi to school. I would do a Munia to Mikasia, Ewa, a sorry, and a school no, not administration, that Miabua, or see a Kayakano, and sorry, that is school no. One more in a Swanish is any and Swadimua, Omujina Sua, Wamutete is a school no, and Utisabase, Abaya say, Obenya to Mikasia, the attend Sorenua, now a did Swadimua, and Tomodate is a school no, and 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
1: I will be more being Tiasampa and Metapa.
0: I will pray, oh, I will pray.
1: Nipo what you say? 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So why yes, Adia, set up. Now why you may say, Nip M was so being any of you. Not Metawase,
0: I will pray.
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0: pray.
1: And you 10 Ghana cities. My 40 in
0: here.
1: There's only the idea I make out my break. 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
0: Pray,
1: no, I'm a young man.

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